0: carajo. 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
1: 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Some men you just can't reach. So you get what we had here last week, which is the way he wants it.
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1: 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The way they've always done before.
0: Así arranca Use Your Illusion, ese disco doble maravilloso de los Guns.

0: Hola Ceci, buen día.
1: Eddie, what are those Spanish words you like to say?
2: Huevos con aceite.